0: Your variety.
1: 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I am Lady Gaga.
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It's about how you feel from the moment you arrive. At Cedar Creek Massage and Wellness, our approach to well-being combines massage therapy, facials, and a variety of wellness services designed to relax, restore, and rejuvenate both body and mind. 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
1: 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I got a bad connection between my mind and my mouth.